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Put a $20 gold piece on my watch chain, so the boys will know that I died standing pat.

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NRK Jazz. 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Now it's been days. And I

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How long, I wondered, could this thing

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I never was cut out to step and strut out. Give me the simple life. Some find it pleasant dining on pheasant. Those things roll off my knife. Serve me tomatoes and mashed potatoes. Give me the simple life.

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I never was cut out to step and strut out. Give me the simple life. Some find it pleasant dining on pheasant. Those things roll off my knife. Serve me tomatoes and mashed potatoes. Give me the simple life.

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Oh, Mr. Paganini, now don't you be a meanie. What have you up your sleeve? Go on and spring it.

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I feel so good, I feel so great. I feel so good, I feel so great. I feel so good, I feel so great.

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You might find the nighttime right time for kissing, nighttime my time, reminiscing, regretting, instead of forgetting with somebody else.